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Vegetables are smiling, they've got arms and legs.

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It has been the pleasure to bring you to their name. They broadcast. Who wouldn't president?

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No, not that. You only get that treat on full moons. Besides, I know there are a lot of young people out there, and I wouldn't want anyone to faint or blush or anything. The last time it happened, grown men were weeping. Policemen were turning in their badges. I get it. Everyone was intimidated tonight by all the security precautions and everything. Well, just remember, their motto is protect and serve.

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Make me feel alright. Make Robbie feel alright. 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And you make Jim feel alright. And we wanna

0: But we know that all people who bootleg shows or sell bootleg t-shirts, they're all a bunch of pedophiles, and they support murder in the third world, and have they torture children. So that's a reason not to support bootleggers.
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0: Roots time. Time to Roots. Dread Dingy Dread. I and I are the Roots. Well, you are now. This is Prince Hala. Yeah. You are now. You see the system at the funeral. Yeah? And them say, I've a dead for go ahead and go drink milk and honey. You see, it's remember the cow, them have a dead.
1: Mm-hmm.
0: And the bees, them have a dead.
1: Dead
0: for go ahead. So, up here, dead business, them are dealing with. You want to know, it's a life. You know, it's roots.
1: Yes, sir.
0: You know, when a branch is. Blessed love to John. And the time to Roots family.
1: Me,
0: I tell you, man, pure love, 10 years worth of love continually. Non-stop. 10 years of roots and culture. All to the Basque country. Me, I tell you, man, non-stop. This is Prince Hala, bringing you a message of love to all the people in the Basque country. Me, I tell you, man. This is a message of love continually from I and I, Prince Hala.

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Non-stop. 10 years of roots and culture. All to the Basque Country. Me I tell you, man, non-stop. This is Prince Allah. Yeah. Bringing you a message of love to all the people in the Basque Country. Love. I tell you, man. This is a message of love continually from I and I, Prince

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